saxophonist Eric Darius was so inspired by what was a recent visit to Maputo, Mozambique, and he wrote this one, Maputo Nights, all about the nightlife there and the people and the cool vibe. 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

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A bunch of our Waves listeners got tickets for one of our free ticket Fridays for Bruno Mars. 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And we got some more tickets for you. This Friday, it's our last call for Bruno Mars tickets. This coming Friday morning with Tara G in the morning between 8 and 9. When you hear us play Bruno Mars, be the last call through at 604-909-9983 before the end of the song. And the tickets will be yours. Here's Michael Browning. 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

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Listen for Bruno Mars during Mornings with Tara Jean between 8 and 9. When you hear Bruno, call 604-909-9983. And if you're the last caller through, you're off to BC Place to see Bruno Mars. 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Oh,

The man himself, Bruno Mars, is coming up with a song, I Just Might. And again, we'll do Bruno Mars tickets this coming Friday for another free ticket Friday. Be the last call through when you hear the Bruno Mars song between 8 and 9 in the morning of Tara Jean this coming Friday morning. And you'll get tickets for Bruno Mars from Wave 98.3.

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tomorrow. It's a Pay What You Can at the Museum of North Vancouver. They're hosting a family-friendly cultural day, 10 to 5 tomorrow. Kids can explore interactive historical galleries, a historic streetcar display, and stories of the North Shore landscape. 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Keep the kids busy at the Museum of North Van. 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

Vancouver's coolest vibe. Still got it. Wave 98.3, Dave Koz and friends. It's still got it. Great to have Dave with us last weekend for the sneak preview of the new Smooth Jazz documentary, Smooth World. It was so cool to meet him. Great time for all the for listeners and fans of Dave Koz by listening to Wave 98.3. They had a chance to hang with meet Dave Koz. That was really neat. For our listeners on the Dave Koz radio show, maybe you missed it this morning, it repeats tomorrow night at 6. Dave will welcome Rick Braun to the show tomorrow night. Here's Ollie Silk. Yes, sir. 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

West Vancouver having their Pumpkin Fest. It's going on tomorrow. Head down to the West Vancouver Community Center from 10 till 2. Getting us ready now that it's October. It's a classic fall community favorite featuring live harvest music, a pumpkin patch, a penny farm, and pony rides. The West Vancouver Pumpkin Fest happening tomorrow. Here's Paul Brand for your weekend secret sauce. Wave that 883.

coming up in the show. We got music from the Commodores on the way. Steely Dan, Les Sabler, Earth, Wind & Fire. 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

Hi, this is Canadian-born guitarist Les Sabler, and you're listening to Vancouver's coolest vibe, Wave 98.3. Here's my new song, Boomerang, that I co-wrote with keyboardist Greg Manning. And thanks for tuning in today.

It's happening tomorrow. It was on today at the North Shore Art Crawl. And the BC Culture Days is going on. 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They do it every year. Culture Days and the North Shore Art Crawl on tomorrow. Here's Chuck Loeb, good to go on Wave 98.3.

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You've heard the great new song from artist Chris Smith here on Wave 98.3, and it's called Earth Is Me. I love it. We have copies of his new album, One World. It's CDs. 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I do. 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

Hey, folks, this is Canadian singer-songwriter Chris Smith, and here is my new single, Earth Is Me. This is off my new album, One World, and it's a track I wrote with my great friend and collaborator, Don Brightup. It's about our relationship with this amazing planet. I am the Earth, and Earth is me on Wave 98.3.

Matt Dusk for the Saturday Night Show, Gary James, Wave 98.3. I wouldn't change a thing, and we got him live. We gave away a bunch of tickets. I'm sure we'll have more coming up. Wave 98.3 presents Matt Dusk for a very Sinatra Christmas, November 16th at the Vancouver Playhouse. 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

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Doesn't matter if you haven't talked to them for 3 weeks or 3 years. 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

Walter Beasley just turned the big 65, I believe. He's from the States, but I believe the retirement age is 66. That's what Google told me. Here is Walter Beasley, 65 bounce for his belated 65th birthday on Wave 98.3. Happy belated birthday, Walter.

I'm Gary James. That was fun. We'll do it Monday night for the night show. Coming up, music from Marvin Gaye, Eric Clapton, Dave Koz, and this is Kim Waters in Deep on Wave 98.3. See ya.

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The BC Lions take on the Ottawa Redblacks Friday, October 9th at BC Place. 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

The BC Lions take on the Ottawa Redblacks Friday, October 9th at BC Place. 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

Hey, this is Canadian guitarist and songwriter Rob Tardick with a new release from my album Perspective. It's a song called I'm Okay and features my great friend Gabriel Mark Hasselbach from Vancouver. It's a song that, well, Gabriel was added just kind of last minute. I had the idea to add some horns and his name popped up from our recent and past collaborations, and it just worked out in the last minute of things. So here we are. Hope you enjoy it right here on Wave 98.3. I'm Okay.

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1: 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Oh,

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Here's my new song, Boomerang, that I co-wrote with keyboardist Greg Manning. And thanks for tuning in today.

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Hey, folks, this is Canadian singer-songwriter Chris Smith, and here is my new single, Earth Is Me. This is off my new album, One World, and it's a track I wrote with my great friend and collaborator, Don Brightup. It's about our relationship with this amazing planet. I am the Earth, and Earth is me on Wave 98.3.

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for you. Daydreamer, 10:07. You've got Dino, and I've got a few things coming up. We're going to talk about Dino update on these e-scooters. I've been observing what's going on, and I can tell you, yeah, I know last month there was 1,200 tickets plus going out to these people who were on them, and I'll tell you, they are pretty pathetic. They do not follow the rules. I just saw some guy crossing right over a one-way on a red light, so some of them are going to be doomed. But anyway, we'll get into that a little bit. VIF continues. We're like, I think, 3 days into like a 10 or 11 days worth of VIF. People are very excited about that. Pack lineups all over the city. We're going to talk about some top movies, some top TV series, you name it. We're going to get into it. Here's Two Hearts, Lindsay Webster featuring Stokely. Wave 98.3.

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We've written our and dino at 10:22. Now, just as doing some interactions on Facebook with Crystal Dos Santos. She's got like four big gigs coming up in this fall. I'll tell you about that a little later on. But right now, I want to tell you about this. It's the last call for Bruno Mars tickets. Now, you know there's like a whack of Bruno Mars shows happening at BC Place. I think there's like five of them. Yeah, it's going to be pretty wild. Well, we want to get you going to one of them. And it all relates to this coming Friday. That's October 9th. Make sure you're listening to this radio station. That's wave98.3.fm. You can get us anywhere. Just listen live off of our website, or you can just tune in and listen between 8 and 9 a.m. to Tara Jean. She is going to be helping you out big time. So when you hear us playing Bruno Mars, it'll be Tara Jean pressing that button. Be the last call through at 604. Remember the number, 909-9983. You know, the last part's kind of our radio station. Now, make sure you call before the end of the song. It's the last call for Bruno Mars tickets at BC Place. The last person who ends up calling before that song ends, they're going to be the one who gets themselves some tickets. Oh, yeah, it's going to be fun. Gladys Knight and the Pips, neither one of us wants to say goodbye.

Wave 98.3, Vancouver's coolest vibe on a sunshine Sunday. Bountiful, Kayla Waters. Speaking of Bountiful, we've got our little golden star here in Vancouver. Kind of one of those treasures, you know. It's great to have talent around. Crystal Dos Santos, I get to bump into once in a while. And she has just got an onslaught of shows coming up. Quite the variety, I'll tell you. This lady's got wide-ranging talent. Highly recommend the shows. Now, the interesting part is Van Jazz 26 is this new thing. They're calling it some kind of new way of doing a jazz festival or something. I'm seeing some of the artists in there are more of a global thing. It's more of like a world music thing plus jazz. So, for instance, they're going to start off with Rumba Calzada. Very, very Latin music. That's going to be one of the first gigs. That's going to be at La Fabrique Saint Georges at 6:30 on October 14th. That's the first day of that Van Jazz 26. Now, what I'm heading towards is Amy Winehouse tribute, Back to Black 20th anniversary. Crystal Dos Santos is going to be doing that. That's part of this Van Jazz 26. It's going to be October 17th. That's going to be a fabulous little show if you're into that. Now, when is October 17th? That's going to be a Saturday night. So date night, the location, the Rickshaw Theater. Real cool little venue. I know it's down in East Hastings. Going to have to be brave heading down there. Later on today, I'll tell you about some of the other shows that have to do with Crystal. It has to do with a history of Motown, Woman of Blues, and Diva of Studio 24, a little bit of disco. We'll get into that a little later on. Here's Paul Weller, Above the Clouds, Wave 98.3. But if you want to go to a good show, any Crystal show is going to be good. We'll get into talking about which ones I'm going to

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Wave 98.3, Groove 55 with Rick Braun and Hornets, the name of the song. You're with Dino. And earlier I saw a couple accidents happening on, it would be Canby Street up around 12th and Broadway. And I was like, what's going on around here? And there's a lot of traffic that was all wrapped around Falls Creek, around Science World area. I was like, what is going on here? They've got the Run for the Cure happening, and that has closed down the northbound lanes of the Canby Street Bridge. I would highly recommend avoiding that whole area because there's yet another accident. People aren't good when they have their patterns changed. So this particular run this morning has caused, who knows if it caused, but it has contributed to a lot of congestion downtown. And there's yet another accident. This one's on Pacific Boulevard, really close to Canby. So just giving you a heads up, there's accidents happening this morning, at least three of them that I've seen in this area. And it's very choked, very congested. And it's because this run is going on. That's going to go till about 2 o'clock today. So just keep your heads up in that area and be aware. Maybe you want to take Granville Street Bridge or Burrard Street Bridge if you're heading into town, or just Hastings might be the route to go. Here's Greg Caroukas and Girl in the Red Dress, Wave 98.3.

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Wave 98.3, a nice way of dealing with life. Love is still the answer. Dionne Warwick. It's kind of tough sometimes, though. Dino here at 11:12. Been checking out the Facebook House Sound, Sea to Sky, Wildlife Facebook. And I tell you, those guys are handy. They're always on top of stuff. Some guy named Alex Cole, he's all over it. So he's found, I guess it was yesterday, off of Whitecliff Park, sort of towards Bowen Island. There's some humpbacks been hanging around there for a few days. And they breach. And when these whales, they're big, they breach. They go right up and out. And it's pretty dramatic. So if you're in the Whitecliff Park area, keep your eye out for that. And then he said that they were doing something that they don't normally do in this particular area. And they do this little bubble thing where two of these whales end up creating this bubble circle. And then they dive through the center of it because all the fish get trapped in there. It's kind of like a net. And he said this first time he's ever seen it. And then somebody else commented, oh, I saw it the other day in Lions Bay. So obviously he's number two. Joyce Cooling, outskirts of town, Wave 98.3. Watch for those whales. No charge.

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it's really high on that note, isn't it? Shake It Down, Gregory Abbott. Dinah with Smooth Grooves all weekend long. We were talking about whales out at White Cliff Park. A lot of people over the North Shore right now, some at the Lynn Headwaters, some at Lynn Creek, some at Lynn Canyon, some on Seymour. So lots of fun stuff going on. Joggers and people walking their kids and dogs. Good times having. But be aware, behind Gross Mountain, which is kind of up past Lynn Headwaters, some people actually go up Gross Mountain and then climb down into something called the Haines area there. And they had to pull some people out with helicopters because it's so steep. I guess one lady was in there and she just found out it was too much for her. So be aware, be ready. Make sure you take like a little headlamp or something too and stay warm. It does get cold and gets dark fast too. Here's Grace Kelly, Sweet Sweet Baby. Have fun, whatever you're doing. 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

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Off all night. These days, everyone goes to bed about 9 o'clock or even earlier, 8:30 for some people. City, always so quiet. Always looking forward to be a little bit of a more lively place. Doesn't seem to be happening. But right now it's happening. Daytime activities. So we've got a whole bunch of runners doing a marathon wrapped around the Olympic Village and Science World and BC Place. Cambie Street Bridge right now, northbound. They're keeping it very, very, how would I put it, congested due to the fact that people are running across the bridge. So they've got some of the lanes closed, and it's looking rather congested, to be saying the least. Now, 2 o'clock is when they're figuring most of this should be wrapped up. So just be aware, you might want to avoid Cambie Street Bridge if you're heading into town. It's Brenda Russell, Matters of the Heart.

The BC Lions take on the Ottawa Redblacks Friday, October 9th at BC Place. And in celebration of the season, it's the Gravy Bowl with Thanksgiving-themed food and entertainment all around the stadium. We've put aside a free pair of tickets for you at Wave98.3.fm. 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

Wave 98.3, Majid Jordan and Strangers. A lot of people very busy in certain areas of Vancouver. Other areas really mellow when it comes to wave traffic. I've got one location. This is over by the tunnel, just heading southbound. Very congested on Highway 9 and also Steveston leading into that particular area. So it's just getting backed up there. So watch out. It's going to slow down suddenly if you're heading that area. 64th Avenue over in Surrey, approximately Mackenzie Drive. We've got one accident that's being there for a little bit now. Another one in Surrey. This one's on 92nd Avenue in between King George Boulevard and 104th Street. And then looking at the borders, pretty mellow day, actually. But I was talking to a buddy. He's like, oh, yeah, if you come in from the States and you're heading into Canada, they got a double road check. So I guess they're stopping people before you actually hit the Canadian border just by like a half a block or something like that. So watch out. They're double checking. I think he was mentioning they had a drug dog, he thought, that was going around people's cars. Anyway, either way, it's slowing things down as well. But you're looking at maybe a 60-minute wait if you're heading into Canada right now, both the truck crossing and also Peace Arch. A little bit faster on the truck crossing, but I definitely can see there's congestion. Just what I was telling you about that second road check happening there, definitely on the truck crossing. Heading down into the States right now, you're looking about 45 minutes at both crossing locations. Here's Acoustic Alchemy and Ariane, Wave 98.3.

this song. Here with Dino, playing some Canadian smooth grooves for you. It's 12:14. Speaking of Canadian, we've got a ton of bald eagles here in Canada. There's a couple locations. One is out in Harrison. I guess they would call it the Chehalis River Valley area, real close to Harrison Hot Springs. And then up in, I guess it was a competition, Squamish. They were always in Brackendale saying, oh, we got more eagles. Well, Harrison apparently has got way more, like thousands of them. And this time of the year, they start to gather. But as TJ has reported a few times, one of the hot spots for eagles is over by the garbage dump next to Highway 99. Yeah, over in the Delta area there. I saw on Facebook somebody had put, I guess there was a picture of a video of a elevated irrigation line. You know how it kind of, you know, goes in a big circle and it goes for, I don't know, hundreds of feet. All along that irrigation line, right on the top, just like a clothesline, was an eagle after an eagle. It must have been like 40 or 50 of them, young ones, old ones, all close to that garbage dump area. So if you're looking for something, you know, that you don't have to go traveling too far, just go down Highway 99, check the garbage dump. Here's Home, Charlie Puth, Wave 98.3.

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Wave 98.3, Marion Meadows in there. You're with Dino. Yesterday with the Witch-Alano, where they had all of the witches and warlocks on paddle boards cruising from Kitts Beach towards Burrard Street Bridge and the False Creek area. That was kind of cool. And then the fog started rolling in, and that looked pretty cool, too. Now, that's happening again today. We've got a little bit of that fog in the distance. You can see it. I got a live webcam. I'm watching what's going on, and it's got a footage that pretty much stretches from the edge of UBC all the way across to, it looks like Lighthouse Park, and a little bit over Kitts Beach right now, actually. And it has been lurking around, but that's kind of the weather forecast we've got kind of going for the next couple of days. We will get a cloudy day on Tuesday, 16 degrees and periods of drizzle on the Tuesday. And then we're back to the sunshine mode. It's about 17, 18 degrees each day over this rest of the week. So I think enjoy the sun while we got it. Move inland, you get away from that fog. Here's Taylor Dane. Love will lead you back. 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

Web 98.3, Skate On, Evan Taylor featuring Dave Cause. Dave Cause and Smooth World, the name of the documentary movie, was just the other weekend with Sterling Fox hosting. It was fabulous at Blue Frog Studios. A lot of people excited, saying, hey, you got to share that movie with more people. Keep your eyes out for it. Here's Elton John, Brandi Carlile, and Never Too Late. Brandi Carlile, quite the little superstar these days. From Washington State, actually. And Elton John these days living in Toronto. Wave 98.3.

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Last call Friday. Listen for Bruno Mars during Mornings with Tara Jean between 8 and 9. When you hear Bruno, call 604-909-9983. And if you're the last caller through, you're off to BC Place to see Bruno Mars. One last chance, one last call, Friday on Mornings with Tara Jean from Wave 98.3, Vancouver's coolest vibe. Oh,

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0: Saw him at the Chris Botie concert. I was doing my artist, local artist spotting, and there he was with Sylvia hanging out, catching the Chris Botie show, and then came backstage later too. So that was fun for the meet and greet. He's got a show happening today, 5 o'clock till 8 o'clock at the Admiral Pub and Grill, which is up Burnaby Heights, one of the cool spots up there, in that nice little area. And that is a free, no cover event where you can see his hot band and himself. And also it's a jazz jam, so people can come and play along with him. Pretty cool stuff, actually. If you get a chance, you might want to head up there. Food's not too bad either. Here's Nicholas Cole, Blue Magic.

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Wave 98.3, 101 eastbound, full play, 115, lots of numbers for you, Dino here. Just want to give you an update. Some Crystal Dos Santos gigs are coming up. History of Motown. This is Friday, October 16th, Centennial Theater in North Vancouver. They're going to be doing The Supremes, Stevie Wonder, Marvin Gaye, Smokey Robinson, way more stuff. Motown classics. Could be a fun night. That's Crystal Dos Santos, one of our local talents. She's always doing really cool shows. She's also doing for the Van Jazz 26, which is a new jazz festival that's kicking in October 16th. She'll be on the Saturday night. Doing a pretty good show. I think people are going to be blown away by this. It's at the Rickshaw Theater down East Hastings there. Saturday, October 17th is going to be Amy Winehouse tribute back to the 20th anniversary. So it's going to be quite the celebration with Crystal doing Rehab, Back to Black, You Know I'm No Good, all those great songs. Check it out if you get a chance. Here's Gavin Hope and the Ultimate Love Song, Wave 98.3.

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That's what comes out of Iceland. Leve. And From the Start. Beautiful song. 123 with Dino. Just giving you a heads up. Astra Lumina. Never heard of this before, but I know Stanley Park's trying to make money. And they used to have the bright lights for Christmas, and they said, nah, we need to make more money. So they had different things like a Harry Potter kind of a experience that happened. Apparently this Astra Lumina is the next thing they're going to do later in October. I don't know if it's going to be good or bad, but some kind of light show thing. I'll find out more as the day to... Not today necessarily, but as the weekends go by, I'll fill you in. It's Vincent and Gala with...

We've got a little bit of traffic problems for you. Highway number one, really close to East First. We have an action happening right now. There's an accident there. Starting to slow things down. Not too bad yet. Still looking pretty good if you're going across to the North Vancouver area. Mind you, if you're coming down the cut, a little bit slow coming that way. Now, over by Burnaby Lake, Kensington, right at about Sprott, they've got an accident happening there. And yet another one over on Oak Street. This one is approximately West 64th, and that is slowing things down southbound right now. Other than that, we're doing pretty good. 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

way better answering. If you could read my mind, the old Gordon Lightfoot song. Diana Krall and Sarah McLachlan together doing that version. Been seeing a lot of Sarah McLachlan on Facebook posts lately. She did a duet of Angel at the Gorge of George over in Washington State years ago, but it popped up with Brandi Carlile and her doing the duet. And then today, I saw a picture of her, Sarah, on top of a mountain. She's always promoting our BC beautiful scenery, definitely. I've seen her doing stuff in Tofino, and now she's looks like a Whistler area, possibly. Anyway, she's getting around promoting us. Yes, for sure. Go, Sarah. It's Brian Simpson, Saturday Cool, on Sunday, Wave 98.3.

Wave 98.3, Steve Oliver and Peter White, Dancing in the Sand, a new song for him. We've also got Steve Oliver coming to town. It's going to be at that wonderful venue in White Rock called BlueFrogStudios.ca if you want to get tickets. Steve Oliver and Jeff Cashawa, quite the combination. Always end up selling out, too. That's Saturday, October 24th at Blue Frog Studios, brought to you by Wave 98.3. Just want to give you a little heads up. If you're trying to get over the Granville Street Bridge into town right now, not going to happen easily. It's backed up all the way over top of Granville Island. They got an accident on the downtown side. Just giving you a heads up on that. Here's Olivia Dean and her latest, a couple minutes, Wave 98.3.

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Wave 98.3, Nick Corleone, Just Like That. And bam, the fog's starting to finally disappear. How long has it taken? Most of the morning. There are only a few lingering spots where we still got some fog. White Rock just starting to get the main drag down there clear, but still right over the water at the pier. It's all foggy, kind of spooky, very, very Halloweenish. If you go over to English Bay, we've got a little bit of fog hanging just, I'd say, around Spanish Banks, Jericho Beach, just above the beach area where the houses are. And then in the distance, kind of where all the freighters are in English Bay in between Lighthouse Park and UBC. And there's a fog bank hanging out there too. But other than that, just a beautiful sunshine day. Temperature around 15 degrees right now at 555 West Georgia. 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

Wave 98.3, that's Eric Darius, Maputo Knights. As my friends say, hey, you guys got Eric Darius on the wall with a picture. I'm like, yep, we do in the control room area. We also had Alfie Zappacosta in there beforehand, and he's got a concert announced November 13th at Blue Frog Studios. Tickets available now, brought to you by Wave 98.3. Should be a good time. Stevie Wonder, you are the sunshine of my life. And keep in mind, Crystal Dos Santos has a Stevie Wonder show. It's going to have a whole bunch of history of Motown. That's at Centennial Theater, North Vancouver, Friday, October the 16th. Here's Stevie, Wave 98.3.

Wave 98.3, Alexander Boynton Jr. and David Mann. Laughter. Ha ha. 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If you love local, and it took decades for us to really sort of get into the concept of buy Canadian. Before that, I was like, nah, cheap. Let's go for whatever's affordable. I still sort of in that affordable mode myself, but here I think you can get a little bit of both. There's some local businesses. 50 local vendors are featured at the Heritage Hall on Main Street right now. That'll go till 5 o'clock. Free admission. There's a deal. Here's Michael J. Thomas. My love. 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

nightlife. Yesterday was a big day for voting. I know they were complaining, oh, you guys can't do the provincial election at the same time as we're doing the municipal elections. Well, I don't know. Do we care? Is it a big deal? You know, the same guys are going to get in again or not? I don't know. Does your vote matter? Think about it, because yesterday was the advance vote. That was the first day of it. And the next one coming up is on Wednesday. There's 59 advance voting locations here around Vancouver, open from 8 a.m. to 8 p.m. And then you'll have Wednesday, the October 7th, and Saturday, October 10th, and then Tuesday, October 13th, before the big day, October 17th. A big final voting day. Will things change? What does history say? Chris Standring, all the

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Tracy Chapman, Wave 98.3, Vancouver's Coolest Vibe. Dino here. Earlier, I was talking about e-scooters and that the police gave out 1,200 tickets plus because these e-scooter people are just useless at driving properly. They're going to hurt themselves. That's what's really going to happen. So I think the police are doing them a favor. So I don't know. Now, today, earlier, I already saw that it didn't have any effect. I saw out of like, I don't know, let's say 10 scooter people, 8 of them didn't have helmets on. One guy crossed through a red light on a one-way. Another one was on a sidewalk. All these things they're not supposed to be doing. So I'm thinking there's going to be another campaign coming very soon just because I don't think they got the message. So good news for the rest of us. E-scooters from hell, I tell you. Here's Michael Linton. Deja Vu, Wave 98.3.

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Wave 98.3, Lou Rawls, you'll never find another love like mine. 337 Dino here. Sunshine, beautiful day, 17 degrees we're expected to get to. We're at 15, still trying to get there, but this fog is fighting us a little bit because it's keeping things chilly close to the water. A couple spots where it's still sort of lingering. Just way out there, somewhere between Bowen Island and Lighthouse Park, we got a big, huge cloud bank out there. And then over in White Rock, to give you a bit of perspective, they've been having that fog just hanging right over the water. You can be walking on the shore, and there's blue sky above you on their main drag there, where all the fancy cars end up going by on a Sunday afternoon. But as soon as you get into the pier, it goes into the clouds. Kind of fun. Might be a nice little walk down there. Now, if you're downtown, anywhere along the seawall, over by, I guess it would be Ambleside, or if you're on the seawall, Stanley Park. There's a big cruise ship heading right underneath the Stanley Park Bridge there, Lionsgate Bridge, happening right about now. We got one accident, by the way. That's on Broadway, and that would be just before Rupert heading westbound right now. Here's that part, Lauren Spencer-Smith, Wave 98.3.

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Wave 98.3, no rain today. Mm-hmm. Stay away. Looking at the rain, Eric Clapton. Gonna have to wait a couple days. Then we'll get drizzle. Won't be rain. You're with Dino, and I'm just looking out the window, and I see one scooter with a helmet and one without. So 50-50 we're going right now. They're on West Georgia. I wouldn't want to be driving on West Georgia with an e-scooter. Just got a report. Some people said they were checking out, looking for the whales down at Lighthouse Park. Didn't see any this afternoon, but keep in mind, these whales, these humpback whales, they kind of hang out a little bit around dinner time. They kind of eat when we eat, sort of morning and afternoon, kind of lunchtime maybe. And then usually it's a more closer to the dinner time, right through till sunset. So keep your eyes out there. They've been around. It could be killer whales. Could also be, I guess it would be the humpback whales. They're kind of quite cute. They're usually in a couple pairs out there. So keep your eyes out. Coming up, we got Sterling Fox. He'll take care of you this afternoon. Here's Huge Groove. Sunday morning, we're in the afternoon. I got to go. I'll catch you next weekend. Have a good one. Wave 98.3.

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Wind 98.3, Jesse Cook and Mario Takes a Walk. And we started things off this afternoon with a performer who's going to be in town in the next couple of days at the Queen Elizabeth Theater. That was Sting and Fields of Gold. Hello, it's Sterling Fox. Nice to have you with us on this first weekend of October. Lots of great music coming up. And, of course, the Dave Koz Radio Show in 2 hours at 6. Between now and then, in this hour specifically, we're going to hear from George Benson and the Spinners and Burton Cummings. And this, the latest from Steven Sanchez. Here's Love, Love, Love on the Wave.

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Wait, 98.3 with Mazza and Sean Lavelle, and your love kept calling my name. Strange how those were things work out. Lady Love, here's George Benson, as promised, on the way.

Wave 98.3, new music from Ole Silk along with sax player Jeff Ryan, teaming up on a tune called Yes Sir. Make a Mistake, Colin James in there, along with Lady Love Me One More Time from George Benson. Here are the Spinners way back to the 70s for this one, Games People Play on the Wave.

We've got EA3 sax player Darren Ron's latest. That's When I'm With You. And also in there, Peebo Bryson and Roberta Flack. Great memories from the 70s. And You're Looking Like Love to Me. Here's Jeff Lorber. This one's called A Gigabyte. We've got EA3.